100.7, Radio Universidad, 33 años. Come here, baby. You know you drive me up a wall, the way you make good for the nasty tricks you pull. Seems like we're making up more than we're making love.

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We got Super Foreigner up here now. 1 + 2 = Super. 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We want you to join us on this musical adventure right now. 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Yeah, that's right. 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

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Wait till I hit the goal, and that's the top score. Some tiss along, others with the ease. To write with rhyme and line, others a cool breeze. Keeping on and on and on and on. To get the justice and the job.

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1: Oh, it's beautiful. But wait a minute, isn't this?
0: Yeah, yes it is.
1: But I thought the old lady dropped it into the ocean in the air.
0: Well, baby, I went down and got it for you.

stenches in the air, the funk of 40,000 years, and grisly ghouls from every tomb are closing in to seal your doom.